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1: Halfway through the week. What up, Mario? Courtney Lopez here, back behind the mic. 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
2: Plus, Mario and I will compete in a mini pop quiz a little later as well. 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So turn it up and let's get the fun started. 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
1: Yo, Mauro, Courtney Lopez.
0: Crazy week for Mrs. Lopez and me last week. We were in South Florida shooting a new show for Lifetime called The Balancing Act, which will be premiering in October. And it was an action-packed week. We had so much fun. Great team over there. Shout out to Mark Alfieri and his team. They were just terrific all the way around. And the facility was awesome. The energy in the crowd was great. And I don't think I've ever learned so much working than I did that week. Right, honey? Everything from medicine to parenting to dogs to UTIs. I mean, it went on and on.
2: Wow.
3: No, we have our PhD now.
0: All right. Yes, I honestly think we could be doctors.
2: All right.
0: Honestly. And the people were really excited to be there. And it was sprinkled in with a couple celeb interviews and stuff. But it's really lifestyle and getting you to kind of live your best life and find the balance. Hence the Balancing Act.
3: Yeah.
0: Check it out this fall. And we'll be talking more about it as it gets closer.
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4: Good evening. We have an injury crash on eastbound Highway 385 at Hacks Cross that is causing a big slowdown in the area. That's eastbound Highway 385 at Hacks Cross. That far right lane is blocked. Also, we still have police on the scene southbound Midtown 240 at Norris and slow traffic due to orange barrels in the roadway on eastbound 40 at Chelsea Avenue. With traffic, I'm Heather York.
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1: You're on Mauro, Courtney Lopez. More fun and music coming up your way. After a quick look at the buzz, Jennifer Aniston dropping some advice from an icon on us recently. After being asked for the best advice she could give, she turned to her late friend Dolly Parton, who died August 25th at 80, and quoted her saying, "I chased a few rainbows, I captured one or two." Aniston added, "Go chase your dreams and catch some rainbows. You'll catch a few. And if you don't, you gave it a shot, huh?"
2: Very true. I love that. That's so true. The two bonded on the 2018 film Dumplin', where Dolly wrote songs for the soundtrack.

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0: 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All right, Charles Morrow, Courtney Lopez. Music rolls on right after my wife tries to make us think with a random question. What do you got, honey?
1: All right, if someone offered you $50 million to call someone right now and they don't answer, you get the money. Who are you calling? I know.
0: This is easy because I know we'll both have the same answer. And I called her this morning, and guess what? She didn't answer. My sister.
1: Mm-hmm.
0: Oh, this is the easiest $50 million I'll ever make in my life.
1: Mm-hmm.
0: My sister, and I mean never, answers her phone. Mind you, she's got four kids, and she's also running a business.
2: She's busy.
0: So she's legit busy. But come on, Marisa.
1: No, I will not call her for an emergency.
0: Oh, no. Don't expect. If you get locked up, she's not bailing you out.
1: We're dead.
0: You're done.

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1: Juan Lopez here. More music after a quick peek at the buzz. Mariah Carey celebrating the 25th anniversary of her 8th studio album, Glitter. There was a movie accompanying it, remember?
2: Yeah, it didn't get a lot of great reviews.
1: Yes, I remember that. She was all right, though. She did all right. The album's going to make its debut on vinyl for the first time since being released in 2001. The OG album will be pressed on a midnight purple vinyl, while a deluxe version will be pressed on a glittering pink vinyl. Fans can pre-order the vinyl now. It'll ship on or around October 30th.

0: 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Yo, Mara Lopez. Interesting new design trend taking off, encouraging people to unplug. Literally, designers say analog rooms are poised to be one of the hottest home trends this fall. These screen-free spaces are designed for activities like reading, listening to music, playing board games, doing puzzles, or just having conversations. Designers recommend arranging furniture to encourage face-to-face interaction, using warm lighting, adding books and games, even swapping Bluetooth speakers for record players. So in other words, a family room.
1: Yeah.
0: That's the way family
1: room. That's what a family room used to be.
0: That's what it used to be. You just got to be disciplined in putting away the screens. Okay.
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0: 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Alvaro, Courtney Lopez. Any obscure holidays to celebrate today, honey?
1: It is National Checkers Day. Checkmate, that's what I say.
0: That's chess, first of all. That is chess. But you're playing chess while the rest of us are playing checkers. I get it.
1: Yeah.
0: I'm surprised we haven't played checkers with the kiddos. With Sonny and...
1: Yeah.
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1: Yo, I'm Mario Courtney Lopez. A little more music, then I'm going to dig into our mentions to see what's on your mind. And I'm Mario on Facebook and X. Questions, comments, random thoughts, whatever you got. Bye.

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1: All right, add on with Mario on Facebook and X. Add on Mario Lopez on IG. Love hearing from you. Mario and Courtney Lopez here. What'd you find, honey?
2: This is from at Katie Can't Care. She doesn't care. She can't. She can't care. She said, I accidentally said, let's take this outside instead of let's take this offline.
1: Ooh, you were about to throw hands.
2: Yes, during a Teams meeting today. Now, I'm pretty sure I have to fight everyone in the parking lot at 4 p.m. Any advice since you have a boxing and wrestling, experience?
3: Yeah, leave early.
0: Well, Katie, since you don't care, just let them hands go. Let them hands go and get to the ground as quickly as possible.
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All right, a few more songs. I'm going to take up a new case in Cordo's Court. Mario and Courtney Lopez here. While Cordo's Court is for entertainment purposes only, if you happen to find yourself in a tough spot, maybe a disagreement with a friend or a family member, or you just need some good old-fashioned advice, we'd love to help you out. Just slide into our DMs over on IG, add on Mario Lopez, and maybe Judge Cordo will help you out. Don't move. Cordo's Court coming up next.

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1: Yeah, I'm Mario Courtney Lopez, and it's time to get to this week's court case in Cordo's Court.
0: Don't forget, if you got a case for Judge Courtney to rule on, slide into our DMs over on IG, at On with Mario Lopez. We love hearing from you. This week's case comes from Carla. My friend of over 20 years is now recently single after a very long marriage that ended badly. She's now thirst trapping on Instagram weekly, and I'm very uncomfortable with it. I never in a million years would have believed she would be posting photos like this. She's almost 40 years old, and people like my parents, my older son, my husband, and others follow her account. Should I say something? Oh, let her live, Carla.
2: You know, Carla, no. She obviously is going through a different phase in her life that you cannot understand because you're in a different place. If you see her spiraling out of control and things are unhealthy and unsafe, that's different.
0: Right. Good luck, Carla.
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1: Mario and Courtney Lopez here. A few more songs. They're going to drop today's lesson in music history on you, going back almost two decades to when Pink had her first solo number one. Wow, almost 20 years ago. Back to reveal it next.

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0: saw her at some party. She was performing that, and she's like, "Oh, she's doing pretty good."
1: Yeah,
0: it was cool. That was Pink's first number one as a solo artist. Her collab on Lady Marmalade hit number one in 2002.

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0: Amara Lopez, music rolls on, but I wanted to mention this. Parents, if you've heard your kids saying, that's AI, don't assume they're talking about technology. Apparently, Gen Alpha has turned... Wait, Gen Alpha's...
1: Your kids.
0: Gen X, Millennials, Gen Z, and then Gen Alpha, correct?
1: Yes.
0: Okay. Anyway.
1: Yes, it's after Gen Z.
0: Got it. Gen Alpha's turned the phrase into their version of calling something fake, sketchy, or just plain suspicious. If a toy's a cheap knockoff, a story sounds made up,

0: up or something feels a little off, kids just say, oh, that's AI. So now AI is becoming shorthand for anything that seems inauthentic. We may have said something is plastic or Photoshop, but today it's AI. Well, we can relate to, oh, that's Photoshop. We don't use that anymore.
1: No.
0: R.I.P. Photoshop. Yeah. Now it's all about AI. All right, let's get back to the music. Sugar.

you like it. I'm a two-time, you ain't knew I'd win. Throw a shot like you tryna have a foot fight then. All my ops waiting for me to be you, I bet. Said I got drive, I don't need a car. Money really all that we fiending for. I'm doing things they ain't seen before. Bands ain't dumb, but extremists are. I'm a demon lord. Fall off what I ain't seen him for.

0: What up, Mario? Courtney Lopez here with something I ran across that I thought was kind of interesting. With the cost of everything seemingly on the rise, I'm sure everyone can feel it, what are some things that remain cheap? Well, a Reddit thread is highlighting just that. Things that are still cheap today. Thousands of responses have come in with items that remain affordable now. Honey, before I ask you, like what? Can I tell you the first thing that popped into my head? Arizona iced tea. It's remained 99 cents.
1: Has it really?
0: Yes. You know how the can says
2: really?
0: That? It's on the can. Yes. It remained 99 cents.
1: I mean, if it's not on the can.
0: It's literally, maybe they didn't want to go back and reproduce, but that has remained 99 cents, those Arizona iced teas. And they're not bad. I don't know why that popped in my head, because that's something that's been consistent.
1: That's interesting.
0: For a good 20
2: also,
0: years.
2: Also, too, the Costco hot dog.
1: Yeah. Costco hot dog's still $1.50.
2: It's still, right?
1: It's been $1.50 forever. Yeah. And they said they're never going to raise it.
2: Yeah.
0: Wow. Okay. I'm sure it might be on the list.
2: Yeah, well, foods like bananas, potatoes, and Arizona iced tea and Costco hot dogs.
0: Oh my God.
2: Look at
0: I
2: that.
0: I swear I didn't look at that, by the way.
1: No, it's
2: I
1: fine.
2: Swear, I don't read this beforehand.
0: Yeah.
2: I don't do my homework.
1: No, of course not.
2: I don't prepare.
1: Just like your kids, you don't do your homework either.
2: Yeah. So some mention pizza and fast food value meals. Others point out that libraries are still free. And so is unwanted advice. And being nice. Very true. Being kind doesn't cost anything.
0: It doesn't. And you know what? You get a lot in return.
3: More Mario Lopez coming up.
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0: Yo, I'm Mario Lopez. More music and fun coming your way. But first, some quick food buzz. Coming soon, a healthier ketchup. Typical bottle of ketchup has pretty much zero protein. Well, until now, they figured out how to blend algae protein into tomato ketchup to give it four times the original protein and adding essential amino acids and minerals. But, of course, putting this new concoction of ketchup on deep fried food doesn't make your dinner much healthier. All that grease and saturated fat will still be there.
1: So what do I put on my deep fried food to make it healthy?
0: This is just not, you're not adding to the grease and fat. French fries, I guess, will be a little bit better for you. Yeah. My wife, who comes from ketchup capital of the world.
1: The ketchup mines.
0: Hunts. It's Hunts, right? Or is it?
1: No, Heinz. No. Heinz. That's blasphemy.
0: Pardon me. Heinz. Heinz. That's right. Heinz Field in Pittsburgh. Yes, I'm sure she'll be excited about this. All right, let's get back to music.

0: So close to the end of the night for us, Mario Lopez. Here, got to squeeze in one last thing. We'd love to squeeze in a request or two before we get out of here.
1: Got something you want to hear? Slide into our DMs over on Instagram at On With Mario Lopez. And please click follow to join the fam.

0: almost time to head home. You're on Mario and Courtney Lopez. Just got to squeeze in one last thing. Nameberry is out with their picks for the top baby name trends for 2027. According to the baby naming site, it's going to be a year of extremes in baby names, with more unique ones being used than ever.
1: Lovely.
0: Their experts predict the top trend will be name maxing or combining two names you love into one, like Leovani. Oh, no, we can't do that. That's a blend, of course, of Leo and Giovanni. No. Thanks to the Odyssey movie, mythology names will be big next year, like Calypso, Helen, and Homer.
1: No.
0: Okay. We're also going to have World Cup soccer babies like Enzo and Jude. 80s are still cool. Parents are giving nicknames from the 80s come back, including Annie, Archie, Benny, and Scotty.
2: Courtney.
0: Courtney. All the E's. Courtney, Stephanie, Ashley, Lindsay. Those are all very, very
2: A lot of emphasis on the E.
0: Your mom. I just get mad every time I think about it. Your
1: hate
0: mom.
1: Hate in your heart.
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getting ready to roll into Bruno Mars, who's up for Artist of the Year at the VMAs. You think he'll win? Honestly, he is one of those acts that's still on my bucket list. I will fly to see that man. But you can find out if he wins that big award this Sunday night on CBS or Paramount+.

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1: The girl next door, you know? I don't know what to do.

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Hey, it's Shannon O. I've got a way that you can still experience it coming up in 6 minutes.

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0: I'm going to try to keep that record going, Brooke. Thanks so much for hanging out with me. Right now, it's Blink-182, but as always, if you have a song that you want to request, do that thing that Brooke did and hit the talkback, Mike, to let me know.

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1: Your name might so totally be 90s to the point where it's on the verge of extinction. I feel kind of attacked with this one. I'll share those names coming up in 6 minutes.

Hit it. Ella Lainley beat Mariah Carey's record 23 weeks at the Billboard Hot 100 chart. At the top of it, by the way. That is at least until Mariah Carey comes back for vengeance during the holiday season. Ella Lainley also nominated for Song of the Year at the VMAs. You can find out if she wins this Sunday on CBS and Paramount+. Just

My name is Shannon O, and I'm calling it quits for tonight. But the good news is tomorrow's Friday, so we are practically at the weekend. Just seems like this year is flying by, doesn't it?

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1: I think I have split personalities.
2: I would believe that, yeah.
0: Hey, you're supposed to be supportive.
2: I am. I'm supportive of the decision that you have it.
1: I don't have a decision. I said I think I have it, but I don't.
0: Shut up.
2: What do you got?
1: Thanks for listening to the Alabama Show. I'm Alabama with producer Blake.
2: That's me.
1: I started therapy this week.
2: You did? Congrats.
1: Which I've been to therapy before, so it was really funny when I had my first session with this therapist. I was like, I already know my problems. I'm codependent. I have this, this, and this. And she just laughed. She goes, so you've been to therapy before? I was like, oh yeah, I got the books. I watched the podcast. I've seen the things. And she was like, well, why are you here? I went, because even though I know what's wrong with me, I can't stop doing the things that are wrong with me.
2: Did she give you any list of stuff to do, or is she just listening?
1: No, yeah. So I have homework I've got to do before next week. I basically went because I am awful in relationships. And if you have listened to the show long enough, you know I've had a few relationships since the show has started, and I'm no good at them, and I'm trying to learn how to be a better partner. But I was telling her, I was like, it's really funny because there's this version of me that's Alabama. When we come and do the show, I'm Alabama the girl, and we wake up every morning and we do the radio show. I was like, but then when I go home, I'm actually a hermit and very introverted, and it's a totally different me. And I was like, I feel like two different people. And then I went, do I have split personalities? And she laughed. She goes, no, I don't think you have split personalities. She goes, now we can explore personality disorders. And I was like, no, I'm good. I'm good.
2: That should be one lesson at least. But either way, happy that you're finally going to get some professional help.
1: And then when we were ending the therapy session, she was like, what did she say? She goes, oh, you can message me in this app if you need anything. And then she was like, but if it's an emergency, call this number. And I went, what counts as an emergency? Like if I want to off myself?
2: That's a crazy thing to say.
0: Well, I need to know what counts as an emergency and what's not. Like that would be it. She said yes.
2: That's a good question.
0: And she said that was a good question. So
2: it is a good question.
0: It's her new favorite patient.
2: I wouldn't say favorite. I would say most interesting to study.
1: She loved me. She was laughing. She was like, this is great. Thank you. Thanks for being so open.
2: Tell her this exact story when you see her.
1: I will. I'll tell her to listen to it. I told her we do the show. I told her, she goes, what radio show do you do? And I was like, well, I Googled you. I know that you live in this city and you can hear us on blah, blah, blah, blah, blah station. And she goes, you Googled me? Did you find my Facebook? I went, no, that would have been an invasion of your privacy.
2: I'm going to be honest with you. She's going to come in with notes. She listened to you and went, yep. This is what's wrong with you.
1: 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If you've gone to therapy to work on stuff, I don't know, just give me some support or tell me your experience with it. 833-501-BAMA is the number. That's 833-501-2262.
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If he says no, I'd find another doctor. 102.7 KISS FM.

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3: What the hell?
4: What does it do for you? 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
0: So New York just debuted brand new robo-toilets. 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

0: can keep us on all day at work, school, or home with 51 minutes of music every single hour while you work on 102.7 KISS FM. 833-501-BAMA is the number to call the show. It's officially the first day of fall. That's why we like to play Wheel of Pumpkin and have producer Blake try pumpkin spice flavored things. Amanda, good morning. What's your favorite pumpkin spice flavored thing?
1: Pumpkin spice latte.
0: Oh, yeah. What about, is there anything weird you've ever seen that you would never try?
1: I'll pretty much try anything if it's got pumpkin spice in it.
0: Even the pumpkin spice hummus?
1: Okay, that might be going too far. But I want to try the ice cream sandwiches.
0: Oh, yeah, the ice cream sandwiches. We've had a few people at work try them, and they say they're really, really good.
1: I'm going to find them.
0: It's at Whole Foods, girl. All right, Amanda, thank you for calling.

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You know, we have 51 minutes of music every single hour while you work. There's a little bit of drama with Dolly Parton's estate. I'll tell you more with three things you need to know next.

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0: Weird Al Yankovic's Bigger and Weirder Tour is Saturday at the Landers Center. If you want to go see him, he'll be bringing his legendary full production multimedia comedy rock show. So if you want to go, you can get tickets at Ticketmaster. Ella Langley's Choosin' Texas has broken an all-time Billboard Hot 100 record. It's now the longest-running number one song on the Billboard Hot 100 with its 23rd week at the top. This is now past Mariah Carey's All I Want for Christmas Is You that spent 22 weeks at number one. Ella says it feels surreal, so congratulations to Ella Langley. There's some drama now with Dolly Parton's estate. Her nephew, you know, who made the announcement that she had passed away, the video day she passed away, Brian is his name, he was fired. And so now this has a escalating war over the state. So TMZ has the termination notice that was sent to Brian Seaver telling him that he and his security company are immediately dismissed from every Dolly property because he had a company and was in charge of the security for all of Dolly's properties.
2: This is getting a little weird.
0: So there were no reasons given why, and now he's calling out Dolly's manager, Danny, saying they are dismayed by the unexpected and unexplained actions taken since Dolly's death. As we find out more, we will obviously keep you updated. But I hate, people just get nasty when people die, and I hate that people do that. Well, everybody does.
2: Yeah, people will change up, and it's just a different world. That's weird.
0: Anyway, that's three things you need to know. More at thealabamashow.com.
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1: I started something new that's kind of personal this week that I want to share with the class. 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
1: 833-501 Bama is the number to call the show. We were just talking about how I started therapy this week because I am terrible in relationships and I want to learn how to be better at that for my future self. So if you've ever gone through it, call the show. Sheila, good morning. Are you calling about therapy? Did you go to it?
2: I am. A long time ago, we went for marriage counseling.
0: How did that go?
2: It was very enlightening. He went, I went several times separately, and then we went together.
1: So did y'all decide to stay together, or did you learn in therapy to separate?
2: The counselor said in our joint counselor, or in our grade session, you don't need a marriage counselor, you need a divorce counselor.
1: Oh, wow. So you're divorced now?
2: Oh, I stayed for a long time, but

0: finally I did get a divorce.
1: Man, I want to know, because I didn't think that therapists could tell you what to do with your life decisions. They just help you work it out. Like, what was it that made her say you need a divorce?
0: She said that it was undeniably, we had nothing in common. We were at odds with each other. We were making each other miserable.
1: Okay.
0: And she was right.
1: Well, are you remarried now?
0: Oh, yeah, happily.
1: Good for you. Well, good. Well, thank you for sharing your story.
0: No problem.

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It's 102.7 Kiss FM. There's a little bit of drama with Dolly Parton's estate. I'll tell you more with three things you need to know next.

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0: Weird Al Yankovic's Bigger and Weirder Tour is Saturday at the Landers Center. If you want to go see him, he'll be bringing his legendary full production multimedia comedy rock show. So if you want to go, you can get tickets at Ticketmaster. Ella Langley's Choosin' Texas has broken an all-time Billboard Hot 100 record. It's now the longest-running number one song on the Billboard Hot 100 with its 23rd week at the top. This is now past Mariah Carey's All I Want for Christmas Is You that spent 22 weeks at number one. Ella says it feels surreal, so congratulations to Ella Langley. There's some drama now with Dolly Parton's estate. Her nephew, you know, who made the announcement that she had passed away, the video the day she passed away, Brian is his name, he was fired. And so now this has a escalating war over the state. So TMZ has the termination notice that was sent to Brian Seaver telling him that he and his security company are immediately dismissed from every Dolly property because he had a company and was in charge of the security for all of Dolly's properties.
2: This is getting a little weird.
0: So there were no reasons given why, and now he's calling out Dolly's manager, Danny, saying they are dismayed by the unexpected and unexplained actions taken since Dolly's death. As we find out more, we will obviously keep you updated, but I hate, people just get nasty when people die, and I hate that people do that. Well, everybody does.
2: Yeah, people will change up, and it's just a different world. That's weird.
0: Anyway, that's three things you need to know. More at thealabamashow.com.
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3: 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And with Snoop Dogg hosts.
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3: What the hell?
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If you are a fan of pumpkin spice flavored things, you are going to love the thing we do. Wheel of Pumpkin. We're going to play it next.

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1: 833-501-BAMA is the number to call the show. It's officially the first day of fall. That's why we like to play Wheel of Pumpkin and have producer Blake try pumpkin spice flavored things. Amanda, good morning. What's your favorite pumpkin spice flavored thing?
2: Pumpkin spice latte.
1: Oh, yeah. What about, is there anything weird you've ever seen that you would never try?
2: I'll pretty much try anything if it's got pumpkin spice in it.
1: Even the pumpkin spice hummus?
2: Okay, that might be going too far. But I want to try the ice cream sandwiches.
1: Oh, yeah, the ice cream sandwiches. We've had a few people at work try them, and they say they're really, really good.
2: I'm going to find them.
1: It's at Whole Foods, girl. All right, Amanda, thank you for calling.
2: Thank you. Y'all have a wonderful day.

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0: Weird Al Yankovic's Bigger and Weirder Tour is Saturday at the Landers Center. If you want to go see him, he'll be bringing his legendary full production multimedia comedy rock show. So if you want to go, you can get tickets at Ticketmaster. Ella Langley's Choosin' Texas has broken an all-time Billboard Hot 100 record. It's now the longest-running number one song on the Billboard Hot 100 with its 23rd week at the top. This is now past Mariah Carey's All I Want for Christmas Is You that spent 22 weeks at number one. Ella says it feels surreal, so congratulations to Ella Langley. There's some drama now with Dolly Parton's estate. Her nephew, you know, who made the announcement that she had passed away, the video day she passed away, Brian is his name, he was fired. And so now this has a escalating war over the state. So TMZ has the termination notice that was sent to Brian Seaver telling him that he and his security company are immediately dismissed from every Dolly property because he had a company and was in charge of the security for all of Dolly's properties.
2: This is getting a little weird.
0: So there were no reasons given why, and now he's calling out Dolly's manager, Danny, saying they are dismayed by the unexpected and unexplained actions taken since Dolly's death. As we find out more, we will obviously keep you updated, but I hate, people just get nasty when people die, and I hate that people do that. Everybody does.
2: Yeah, people will change up, and it's just a different world. That's weird.
0: Anyway, that's three things you need to know. More at thealabamashow.com.
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1: 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Good to have you with us. We all know this scenario. 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They announce it last minute. 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Later this hour.
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0: 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Just a programming note, tomorrow Oprah Winfrey is on. She's doing something super cool and experiential at Sphere in Las Vegas that she's going to tell us about tomorrow.
1: Very cool.

0: 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All right, Ruby, let's bring it in.
1: Everybody, bring huddle up, Ruby. So Ruby has a very pertinent question. Ruby?
2: Yes. So me and my sisters were having a wing woman debate because my older sister, being the older sister, thinks that she would be a better wing woman for our younger sister than I would be. But she's been single most of her life. And, you know, I've obviously been in a relationship for years. So I was like, there's no way you are going to be better at this. Like, I definitely could be a better wing woman. I think I'm just, I'm like social. Like, I could have a conversation with anyone. And my older sister, I don't feel like she's like that. She's a little more reserved. So I feel like I just would be, that's why I would be a better wing woman.
1: I don't know if I'd choose you as my wing woman.
2: Oh, that's my gosh. Crazy.
1: I don't know.
3: No, why? Because if your single sibling goes and like talks to some guy, you run the risk of that guy being attracted to the sister and she's single.
0: Oh, so you're safer with Ruby because she's married?
3: Yeah, 100%.
0: Yes. So I'm safer with you and Sissany as my wing people.
3: Yes, they see a
0: versus
3: ring
0: Michaela,
3: on the finger.
0: If she were out there winging, I might... Does that work? No, not really.
3: Well, you're looking for different things.
0: Yeah. Okay, understood. And once you choose this person or you wing this person for your sister, you will kind of own that connection.
3: Yes.
0: So I hope it goes well. Otherwise, it's going to be very difficult for your sis to have to let you down and the guy down. But keep us posted.
3: Yes.
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1: Our intern Bella. Why is it that every intern who comes through here ends up throwing an ultimatum out? Remember last time? Sophia threw the ultimatum out? And now, intern Bella, tell us about this ultimatum. Why now and why?
2: I think I mentioned before that he had not been putting as much effort as I wanted to. And I think I've had numerous conversations with him. So essentially, I just told him, this is your last shot. Either you step up or I leave.
1: Now, what was his reaction to that? What did he say? How did he look? What was the body language?
2: I mean, obviously he felt guilty. He was definitely like, I feel bad for hurting you. And I was like, well, you've known this has been hurting me for a while. So I just need to see more from you. And he was like, okay, I can try, but I want to hang out with friends.
1: He didn't say I will? He didn't say I will? He said I can try?
2: I can try. I don't like
1: the
2: odds
1: of that.
3: Those aren't the words.
4: So?
1: No, you don't say, I can try. You say, I will do better.
4: I will.
2: Yeah. So
4: now what?
2: Well, I told him, I was like, I'm going to put you in the hot seat. I'm not going to ask to hang out anymore. It has to come from you now.
4: Ooh.
3: Yes.
4: Right?
3: Exactly.
1: I don't know. I got to talk to your roommates about how they think this is going to go, but my feeling is not well.
4: Not well. I agree.
1: Yeah. Maybe it'll work. Maybe ultimatums will work for the first time ever in the history of a relationship this time. I don't know. Maybe.
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0: 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I'm trying to figure out what to do for Halloween on a first date.
1: You?
0: Oh. No, I'm just saying if that's you. Michaela may be saying that. She may meet this guy by then. Halloween's a long ways out. We'll tell you what this idea is.

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1: Are you hearing this inside your inner dialogue? Ha! Halloween's coming. Oh, I'm going to meet someone by then. Ah! My first date's going to be for Halloween. What's a great idea that's out of the box?
2: Sure.
1: Michaela might meet her guy by then. And what if he says, Michaela, what do you want to do? She might want to say, I want to go on a haunted hike. Would you, Michaela?
3: Maybe not a hike, but something like a haunted house or
1: yeah, I was
3: a hayride
1: into this.
3: Something.
1: I was into this haunted hike until I read it's 3 hours.
2: It is 3 hours. That's a big commitment for a first date.
1: I got an idea for your first date on Halloween.
3: Okay.
1: A pumpkin carving competition. But the catch is, you have to carve the impression you had of the other person when you first met them. That's the face you need to carve.
2: How do you do that?
1: Well, for example, if you thought they were rambunctious, big open mouth and crazy eyed, or if you thought they were mean or rude or off put, then you do a little bit of a grimacing face.
4: Respectfully, I feel like it's a terrible first date idea just because
1: you don't know because you're out of the game.
2: I think it's so cute.
4: That's like second or third date, but first date, you do not want to commit that much time to somebody. What if they are a dud and then you're stuck carving pumpkins with them for multiple
1: you'd rather a 3 hour hike with
4: I say a drink and that's it, because then you can get out. If you want to extend, you can, but then you have an hour.
1: You know, you went into all your dates pessimistically.
4: I did.
1: I go in open-minded, like, hey, we have time to carve and toast the seeds.
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1: Now, Kaylee's on the line, and she's upset because her husband's family says she can't go on the family trip. That's next.
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0: family's on the line. You're not invited to your husband's family's vacation? Why?
1: So I just got a text from my mother-in-law telling me that I'm not invited because she wants it only like her direct family and wants to spend time with her boys and her husbands and sons and like no spouses, no anyone else, just the four of them.
0: What's the reason?
1: I mean, I understand like they want one-on-one family time, but I was really hurt by it. And she like kind of, I feel like told me like you're not family. So I just like, I don't know. I know, what? Right? Like, I don't know what to do. I don't know if to respect like what she like wants time with just like her husbands and sons, or like if I should be offended that like my mother-in-law specifically told me
0: I wasn't allowed to go. I'm going to give you my guidance. Being offended has never helped anyone. Being offended is not productive. You're tied to this family. I say take it in stride, grin and bear it.
1: Yeah.
0: Enjoy.
1: I never thought about doing that. I mean,
0: yeah. Enjoy. Yeah, you can just reframe this to be an enjoying a fantastic weekend on your own.
2: Yeah.
0: Have fun. Wow. Now people are jealous. All right. Thank you, Kaylee. Appreciate you calling. Good luck.
1: Oh, well, thanks.
0: You know, you get offended. What does that do? It doesn't do anything but make you feel bad.
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0: I am the, I don't know if I'm the mascot, but definitely the number one advocate for side hustling. I've always had two or three things, sometimes nine things going at once. I like it.
1: A lot of plates spinning in the air.
0: A lot of plates spinning. Everybody's got a side.

0: Thank you for being here. Ryan Seacrest, Sisney, and Tanya. One of the albums that defined the last decade, the 10s, arrived soon after it began in August of 2010. Katy Perry's massive record, Teenage Dream. It spawned multiple hits, California Girls, Firework, The One That Got Away. So many, in fact, Katy asked her label if it was normal. It was not. And it was almost impossible to match that success, which Katy soon had to come to terms with. And while marking its recent 16th anniversary, Katy shared her perspective on the highs and lows of that. You can search Katy Perry at onairwithryan.com.
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Tomorrow, Oprah joins us. She's taking over Sphere Vegas. 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

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I'm going to tell you where to take the entire family this weekend. Right now, it's Taylor Swift making VMA's history by receiving the first ever Artist Director honors. 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

0: 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Your girl Big Sue hanging out with you. 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

Time with Hit Music from Memphis. Big Sue hanging out with you. And if you've been putting off reading that book, here's your sign. A new study says reading for pleasure can boost memory, focus, and overall brain health. It can also help, ding, ding, ding, lower stress, reduce loneliness, and improve self-esteem, and even lower the risk of cognitive decline as you get older. So go ahead and crack open that book. 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

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Big Sue hanging out with you. Shout out to the Swifties who are anxiously waiting for midnight to get that expanded version of Life of a Showgirl plus four new songs from Taylor Swift. It's the Fate of Ophelia.

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Guaranteed human. Looking for the Mid-South's home for hit music? 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

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Welcome. It's 102.7 Kiss FM. My name is Dino. On the way, my daily dad joke. What is to do in the Mid-South with these fall temperatures? Some great events in the 901. And should you bring an iced coffee to a job interview?

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My name is Zeno. The most wonderful time of the year, talking about the iHeartRadio Jingle Ball lineup, and it's only going to be 3 hours away in Nashville for the very first time. 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

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Taylor just announced her new song, Patient Zero, is going to be included on The Life of a Showgirl, the encore. 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

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You've got Bartlett Live Saturday at W.J. 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
1: All right, Mario, Courtney Lopez here. Excited to be back in studio, hanging with you for the next few hours. A lot of radio fun to get into, including a great guest, singer and songwriter, Pia Toscano.
2: Plus, we'll have a quick stop in Cordo's Corner for some pumpkin spice uses you may never have thought of. You're welcome. We'll ask a random question, take a look at what is trending, play all of your favorite music and more. 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